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1: Oh, it's beautiful. But wait a minute, isn't this...
0: Yeah, yes it is.
1: But I thought the old lady dropped it into the ocean in the air.
0: Well, baby, I went down and got it for you.

0: Hanau.
1: Me not working hard. Yeah, right. Picture that with a Kodak. Or better yet, go to Times Square.